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0: So one of the top spa and wellness trends this year is something known as thalassotherapy. It's the use of seawater as a form of therapy. It encompasses things like heated seawater baths, seaweed wraps, exercise in salt water, which makes the body more buoyant. And thalassotherapy isn't new. It goes all the way back to the days of Plato, 400 BC. Plato believed the sea, quote, cures all human ailments. So do any of these seawater therapies work today? Yes. Turns out soaking in salt water pulls excess fluid out of your body, reducing bloating and relaxing muscles. You can do it at home by adding 2 heaping cups of Epsom salt to your bath and soaking in it for 20 to 30 minutes. I actually do this regularly, and the Epsom salt concoction I have also has lavender in it. Thalassotherapy can also help people suffering from fibromyalgia, arthritis, and even back pain. So in a study published in the International Journal of Environmental Research, exercising in a seawater pool improved people's pain, even their balance and fatigue and mobility. By the way, all you need at home is to add 3 tablespoons of sea salt to 1 cup of warm water and mix it. Then you soak a clean cloth in the salt water mixture, squeeze out the excess water, put it over your face, and relax.

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1: With SRN News, I'm Keith Peters in Washington. Authorities say a man who was arrested at President Trump's Los Angeles area golf course has pleaded not guilty to all charges, including several felonies.
2: The Los Angeles County Sheriff's Department says 38-year-old Janine John Taylor was taking photos and video and had a 16-round magazine with ammunition in his pocket. Authorities recovered a loaded pistol in his car. Taylor was arrested Sunday after appearing to monitor security preparations at Trump National Golf Course 2 days before the president's fundraiser there. Investigators searched Taylor's home in Downey, California, and found several firearms, magazines and ammunition, body armor, and a notebook that contains what authorities describe as concerning statements. I'm Mike Hempen.
1: On Wall Street, the Dow by 263 points. This is SRN News.
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0: All right, my friends, what's going on if your emotions are all frayed and because of that, you're easily irritated and angered?
11: This happens to me all the time.
0: Well, research from the University of Michigan has found that you 100% need a nap. They found that people who napped, they had a higher tolerance for frustration. And in their study, people who took a short nap were willing to spend twice as much time working on a frustrating puzzle.
11: So this is the thing. This is why all of those Silicon Valley companies have those nap pods and all of those diversions.
0: I used to laugh at those, but it's, yeah, I like it.
11: Well, it's because, look, what we have in our heads that we're wasting time by taking downtime. But the reality is, if you take 20 minutes of downtime, instead of trying to force your way through it for 2 hours, you just take 20 minutes, the next hour will be so much more efficient than you would have been if you hadn't done it. So this is things like mindfulness, naps, which we're talking about right now, but even just a quick ping pong break. All of those things, they add up to make you actually more efficient in the subsequent time than you would have been if you just tried to muscle through it.
0: Yeah.
11: So take a deep breath, go take a nap, do a little bit of mindfulness, but you're going to be, and if you're a supervisor, let your people do this because it will make them better in the ensuing 2 hours.
0: I so agree.
12: I'm going on during this time. I fear there's no one to save me. This all or nothing really got away. You're driving me crazy.

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0: WDNY. Are you headed for a tough workout soon? You know, you can recover faster and reduce muscle soreness by noshing on health-boosting superfood fruits or vegetables before or afterwards. In the before exercise column, peaches. They're packed with the mineral potassium, which is crucial for optimal hydration. And we sweat out potassium when we exercise for more than an hour or in intensely hot conditions. So eat a peach 30 minutes before your workout. See how you feel. Also, you can eat beets before your workout. Registered dietitian Chrissy Carroll says beets are packed with dietary nitrates, a compound that boosts the flow of oxygen to the muscles. And many studies have linked consumption of beet juice before exercise with increased performance. Get one of those beet juice smoothie things. And then after exercise, here's what to eat to boost recovery. First, blueberries or cherries. Yeah, I have blueberries all the time. Blueberries and sweet Bing cherries contain tons of antioxidants that fight the inflammation linked to type 2 diabetes, heart disease, even cancer. But tart cherries or sour cherries are the true superfood, because they've been shown to reduce the oxidative damage from strength training and reduce post-workout muscle soreness. Yeah, tart cherries or tart cherry juice.
11: IFYL. The intelligence for your life. There's

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1: With SRN News, I'm Keith Peters in Washington. Abdul El-Sayed wins the Democrat Senate primary in Michigan, and now his Republican opponent, former Michigan Congressman Mike Rogers, is weighing in. Correspondent Laura Winters reports.
2: It was a narrow victory, Abdul El-Sayed winning by just a point. He calls Congresswoman Haley Stevens and then holds a news conference in Detroit.
3: And we're going to build a movement that reaches out to everybody. I know not everybody's going to agree with me on everything. That's not how this works. But I do know that they agree with me on the need to beat Mike Rogers.
2: And former Michigan Congressman Mike Rogers, who El-Sayed will face in November, issuing a statement saying Abdul isn't just another liberal, he's an extremist. Laura Winters reporting.
1: On Wall Street, the Dow up by 263 points, the NASDAQ dropping 221. This is SRN News.
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5: Two people in custody, one remaining at large following a fraud investigation in Farmington. Ontario County Sheriff's deputies arresting 34-year-old Patrick Chase Johnson Jr. of Rochester and 36-year-old Island Johnson of Pittsburgh after they allegedly helped 42-year-old Chaz K. Davis use a stolen identity to acquire two vehicles from a local automotive dealer. Authorities in Ontario County have charged Kiara Robinson with arson after a series of fires at an apartment building on Broad Street. Investigators say that Robinson was seen outside allegedly lighting fires as deputies arrived at the scene on August 4th. A quick-thinking resident had already extinguished one of the blazes inside. A new study from a Wallet Hub ranks New York as the ninth best state to live in nationwide. The evaluation considering such factors as affordability, quality of life, education, and health. Notably, New York topped the list for most restaurants per capita, highlighting the state's rich culinary diversity.
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11: Here's what's happening in the five-county area. 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The Dansville Mural Dedication and Dansville Second Saturday will be celebrated on Saturday, August 8th. The dedication will be at the Sunrise Restaurant at 188 Main Street at 10:30 a.m., followed by the remainder of the events from 11 until 2. This month's theme is Heritage Day. St. Peter's United Church of Christ in Perkinsville will be holding its annual free clothing giveaway Saturday, August 8th from 9 a.m. till noon at the Perkinsville Fire Hall. Those in need are encouraged to attend. And the next church service at the Loon Lake Community Chapel on Route 21 between Whalen and Hornell will take place Sunday, August 9th at 10:30. Chris Lynn will be the musical guest, and all are welcome to come and worship.
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7: 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Gib, if you want more energy and brain power, experts say you need to free up some mental space. So there's a trick from career experts who say you make a list of all your tolerations. We've talked about this before. So I have like four junk drawers in the house. These are things that annoy you, but right. You tolerate.
15: Yep.
7: Squeaky door, never having enough Q-tips on hand, stuck zipper on your favorite pair of jeans, tolerations. Yep. Yep. List them all, set aside a day, knock them all out. That frees up mental energy you never knew was missing.
15: I mean, that's it. None of that stuff takes that long to do, but we all have that list of things. And honestly, offloading stuff that annoys you or that you have to do onto a piece of paper or any kind of list that you use to manage your tasks can be cathartic in and of itself and make you more likely to do them. So maybe it's you have your t-shirts or your something in your closet is just so junky that you can't even get the stuff that you want to wear out. There you go. That's something that you can take. It takes 10 minutes to reorganize that stuff, but you just got to take the 10 minutes. It's the squeaky door, like you mentioned. I mean, I saying this is giving me anxiety right now because I can think of like 9 different things that this is the case for me.
7: Like I said, I've got 3 or 4 junk drawers. Yeah. And every time I open it up, it's like, oh, yeah. Yeah. All right. I'm doing it. Yeah. I'm going to
15: make the list.
7: Yeah. I'm going to
15: make the list and just take an afternoon or even 15 minutes and just start knocking them out.
7: Yeah, there's actually a thing too called speed cleaning.
15: Yeah.
7: Erase the microwave.
15: Yeah.
7: You put something in a microwave and then you clean for like 3 minutes.
15: Yeah, whatever. And whatever you get done in the 3 minutes is good enough.
7: I love it.

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0: From our workplace files, if you want to get ahead at work, there are some things you should never say to your boss. I have a list from Eliza Licht, who wrote the book Leave Your Mark, Land Your Dream Job, Kill It in Your Career. The first thing you should never say is, you never told me to do that. Like when the boss asks for the latest sales report, then wonders why you didn't make copies for all the people attending the meeting. Because saying, you never told me to do that, suggests it's your boss's fault. And Licht says, even if it's true, it's never smart to make the boss look bad in front of other people. So say this instead. I wasn't aware that I should do that, but next time I'll be prepared. By using the word I, the boss won't feel like you're pointing fingers. And then don't tell the boss, I left a message. A recent survey found that 77% of us rarely leave or check voicemail today. So when the boss asks, what's the status of rescheduling that client meeting, saying, oh, I left a message, is the same as saying, I've made zero effort to move the meeting. It's why Licht says you should always reach out to people by email first, then follow up with a call. That way you can say, I've reached out to the client multiple ways and I'll try contacting them again today.
16: Intelligence for your life.

Have you seen these people on the news saying they shower and bathe as little as possible? Some say they don't even bathe their kids unless they see visible dirt on them. Well, surprisingly, there is some science to support the mindset, because according to the Journal of the European Academy of Dermatology and Venereology, our skin is protected by a layer of good bacteria known as our microbiome. You've heard the word. It helps keep viruses and pollutants

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1: With SRN News, I'm Keith Peters in Washington. Abdul El-Sayed, an insurgent former public health official who harnessed Democratic frustration with the party establishment, narrowly defeated Congresswoman Haley Stevens in Michigan's U.S. Senate primary, setting up a crucial test for leftist progressives in a key battleground state. Senate Majority Leader John Thune says he's looking forward to the general election in Michigan after Democrats nominated El-Sayed, who will face off against Republican Mike Rogers.
2: I think it's a great contrast. Rogers is a great candidate, very experienced, ran last time, learned a lot, and I think is running a terrific campaign, and fortunately benefited this time from not having to have a divisive primary like what happened in his last race.
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4: Two people in custody, one remaining at large following a fraud investigation in Farmington. Ontario County Sheriff's deputies arresting 34-year-old Patrick Chase Johnson Jr. of Rochester and 36-year-old Island Johnson of Pittsburgh after they allegedly helped 42-year-old Chaz K. Davis use a stolen identity to acquire two vehicles from a local automotive dealer. Authorities in Ontario County have charged Kiara Robinson with arson after a series of fires at an apartment building on Broad Street. Investigators say that Robinson was seen outside allegedly lighting fires as deputies arrived at the scene on August 4th. A quick-thinking resident had already extinguished one of the blazes inside. A new study from a Wallet Hub ranks New York as the ninth best state to live in nationwide. The evaluation considering such factors as affordability, quality of life, education, and health. Notably, New York topped the list for most restaurants per capita, highlighting the state's rich culinary diversity.
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0: celebrate Dansville's rich heritage at Second Saturday Dansville on August 8th. 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
1: 105.7 WDNY weather. Tonight brings a chance of showers and thunderstorms, with temperatures around 70 degrees and light southeasterly winds. Thursday stays unsettled with a slight chance of showers and thunderstorms, climbing into the mid-80s with light southwesterly winds. Thursday night, showers and thunderstorms are likely, then a slight chance of showers later, with lows around 65 degrees and light southwesterly winds.
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2: Yeah, I'm not sure if you do this. I know you cook with your kids, but now research is saying if you want your kids to eat healthier, you should encourage them to watch healthy cooking shows, especially if the shows also feature the kids doing the cooking. And it's interesting because, you know, my friend Ken Lowe, who developed and launched the Food Network, you know, decades ago, that was his idea. He was telling me that they suddenly realized that their largest growing audience demographic was kids, and they were shocked.
12: Yeah, I mean, look, cooking with your kids is it's messy, it takes longer, but it is so good. It is, those are the memories that last for a lifetime. I remember cooking with my grandmother growing up. I cook with my kids, and when you're late for practice and your kitchen is a mess because the kids wanted to break the eggs or chop stuff, it's annoying, but that's the stuff that will stick with them forever. The stuff they will tell their kids about. And in addition, you can get them to eat healthier stuff. So watching the cooking videos.
2: You could teach them math, too.
12: You could teach them math with the measurements. My only question is, I know VeggieTales is really popular. where the kid's like, oh, I got to eat cookies because I don't want to eat, you know, Larry.
2: Oh, that's
12: Larry,
2: interesting.
12: The cucumber.
2: That's interesting.
12: Because the characters are, you know, showing vegetables on TV. Yeah, just a little food for thought to the
2: Crazy
12: Veggie
2: Tales. Well, you poked a hole in this story.
12: Maybe make the bad guy the cookies or something. I don't know.
2: Yeah. But anyway, kids who watch healthy cooking shows, they end up eating healthy.

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0: John Tesh back with you, and now it's the vacation report. Are you planning your next trip? You might want to skip the pricey resort and go camping instead. This is the gist of a brand new study. Researchers found that taking a plush 5-star vacation can make us feel great while we're away, but returning to reality after a taste of the high life can feel like a smack in the face, making our normal life seem even more humdrum than ever and send our self-esteem and feelings of well-being plummeting. But studies show happiness levels improve after a more modest holiday where we're not worried about blowing our budget. Especially vacations that include plenty of family time and physical activity. So think hiking or swimming, which release mood-boosting endorphins. Here's another benefit to spending a week in the wilderness. We're forced to stop checking email. Yay! Psychologist Dr. David Strayer says being completely unplugged reduces stress levels dramatically. In fact, he says it actually rewires the parts of our brain responsible for attention and focus, which means we'll enjoy our vacation more, we'll have better memories of our trip, and be much more relaxed and productive when we get home.
11: Intelligence for your life. It's free

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1: With SRN News, I'm Jason Walker. Authorities say a man arrested at President Trump's L.A. golf course pleading not guilty.
2: The Los Angeles County Sheriff's Department says 38-year-old Janine John Taylor was taking photos and video and had a 16-round magazine with ammunition in his pocket. Authorities recovered a loaded pistol in his car. Taylor was arrested Sunday after appearing to monitor security preparations at Trump National Golf Course 2 days before the president's fundraiser there. Investigators searched Taylor's home in Downey, California, and found several firearms, magazines and ammunition, body armor, and a notebook that contains what authorities describe as concerning statements. I'm Mike Hempen.
1: Abdul El-Sayed has won Michigan's Democratic nomination for U.S. Senate. He'll be taking on Mike Rogers in November. This is SRN News.
3: 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This update brought to you by Progressive.
4: Two people in custody, one remaining at large following a fraud investigation in Farmington. Ontario County Sheriff's deputies arresting 34-year-old Patrick Chase Johnson Jr. of Rochester and 36-year-old Island Johnson of Pittsburgh after they allegedly helped 42-year-old Chaz K. Davis use a stolen identity to acquire two vehicles from a local automotive dealer. Authorities in Ontario County have charged Kiara Robinson with arson after a series of fires at an apartment building on Broad Street. Investigators say that Robinson was seen outside allegedly lighting fires as deputies arrived at the scene on August 4th. A quick-thinking resident had already extinguished one of the blazes inside. A new study from a Wallet Hub ranks New York as the ninth best state to live in nationwide. The evaluation considering such factors as affordability, quality of life, education, and health. Notably, New York topped the list for most restaurants per capita, highlighting the state's rich culinary diversity.
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0: Time for a little popcorn news, and it's health news. 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But experts say here's the key. We have to eat that air-popped popcorn plain. 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
0: It's time for the Dating Report. I'm John Tesh with special reporter Gib Gerard. We switch you live now to Gib, but first...
17: I'm here at the dating scene over the speed dating class.
0: You're flying a helicopter over a speed dating thing. That's fantastic. I got the sound there. So what do men and women want when it comes to dating? Gib has found out that he got this from Match.com. So Match surveyed over 5,000 singles to find out, and the top qualities people want... What do people judge potential dates on the most, Gib? Number one, their teeth, and number two, their grammar.
17: I'll tell you why. It has nothing to do with the teeth themselves or the grammar. So, look, I think nice teeth are nice to look at. They're great. But it's not like the nice teeth are nicer than nice eyes or whatever. It's good grammar, it helps clarify language. Because sometimes when people speak with poor grammar, I actually end up having a hard time understanding what they're actually trying to say. So those are just those are just two nice things. However, what they really are indicative of is how well you take care of yourself overall, and how learned, how much do you read and write, and how much education do you have? Those two things are correlated with your teeth and your grammar, respectively. That's what it means. It's a subconscious signal that's what you're getting.
0: Yeah. And I know you guys are listening over there, across the pond. Those of you in Great Britain, thank you for cleaning up your teeth, because 20, 30 years ago. I don't think
17: it's Austin Powers did this joke. You could be an international man of mystery and still have bad teeth.
0: That's Gib Gerard. Thanks for joining us.

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Ghost from Justin Bieber, starting out another hour of great music. Hi, it's Joe with Katy Perry coming up and Eagle Eye Cherry. Perry and Cherry back to back after Bobby Brown. Here's Every Little Step.

0: there's no going back.
1: Katy Perry and Dark Horse, and right before Katy Perry, it was Eagle Eye Cherry and Save Tonight. Also in that set, Bobby Brown, Every Little Step, and started out with Justin Bieber. And speaking of steps, Justin Bieber's sneakers, those Skylark custom sneakers that he wore during the halftime of the World Cup FIFA championship game, sold at auction for almost $30,000. Christie's Auction House handled the One Goal auction, which benefits the FIFA Golden Citizen Education Fund and a $100 million initiative that expands access to quality education and football for kids worldwide. Those sneakers sold for $26,400. To help raise money. Pretty cool. Coming up in just a couple of minutes, hang on. I've got Taylor Swift on the way and Pat Benatar.
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2: 105.7 WDNY weather. Tonight stays around 70 with a slight chance of showers and thunderstorms and light southeasterly winds. Thursday turns warmer, near the mid-80s, with a slight chance of showers and thunderstorms and a chance of precipitation likely. Thursday night, showers and thunderstorms are likely. Then a slight chance of showers and thunderstorms with lows around 65. Currently, it's 75 degrees.

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0: Don't Stand So Close to Me from The Police, and there's Don't Turn Around from Ace of Base. Hey Soul Sister, starting out that set of great music. It's Joe here. Let's take a look at the calendar. Things on the calendar for today, August 5. It is National Underwear Day today. It's also National Couscous Day. I like couscous. You like green peppers? Put a little green pepper in your couscous. National Oyster Day today. It's Work Like a Dog Day. National Dash Cam Day. International Traffic Light Day. And it's Blogger Day. All of those things on the calendar for August 5th. Next hour, we'll take a look at today in history.
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seems to be a day of don'ts. Last hour we had don't stand so close to me and don't turn around. There's don't you want me from the Human League. Let's talk love. Here's Cardigans and Love Fool.

0: That's Duran Duran and Ordinary World. Cool story from Duran Duran that popped earlier this week, talking about Mick Jagger and how he helped keep Duran Duran together. They might seem like an unlikely combination, but Mick Jagger helped keep the band together, according to a new interview with Nick Rhodes, who revealed that we were just sort of split in half in 1985, working separately on Arcadia and The Power Station. And we'd done these two separate projects, and Mick Jagger looked at me and he said, "You know, you really do need to stick together. That's your future." And the rest, as they say, is history. Duran Duran did come back together, stick together, and they're still together now. Ordinary World from Duran Duran there. I'm Gerald. Thanks for joining me. Coming up in just a minute, Poison, Teddy Swims, and hang on for a huge hit from Cher.
1: With SRN News, I'm Jason Walker. Even as hopes increase that a deal on the Strait of Hormuz could be imminent, attacks on shipping in the region continue.
2: Iran and Oman are inching toward a deal to reopen the disputed Strait of Hormuz and potentially bring an end to the war. The emerging agreement calls for ships to enter the Persian Gulf through an Iranian-controlled route and exit through a route controlled by Oman, two regional officials have told the AP. Meanwhile, the Iranian-backed Houthi rebels claimed on Wednesday they'd fired ballistic missiles toward a Saudi oil tanker called the Wafa in the Red Sea. A military spokesman for the Houthis saying the vessel was targeted in the northern Red Sea area off the Saudi port city of Yanbu. There's been no immediate comment from Saudi Arabia. I'm Charles Tillidesma.
1: And this is SRN News.
3: 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That's when BTO was taking care of business. Dave Loggins invited us to please come to Boston. Paper Lace remembered the night Chicago died, and Billy Preston got nothing from nothing. 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

Celebrate Dansville's rich heritage at Second Saturday Dansville on August 8th. 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
2: 105.7 WDNY weather. Tonight stays around 70 with a slight chance of showers and thunderstorms and light southeasterly winds. Thursday turns warmer, near the mid-80s, with a slight chance of showers and thunderstorms and a chance of precipitation likely. Thursday night, showers and thunderstorms are likely. Then a slight chance of showers and thunderstorms with lows around 65. Currently, it's 74 degrees.

0: Lose Control. There's Teddy Swims. And right before Teddy, Cher with that huge hit Believe, using auto-tune on her voice. Opened up a lot of other artists to use auto-tune. And Poison's Every Rose Has Its Thorn. Joe here, taking a look at the calendar for today. It's August 5th, and a lot of music news. The first all-female hard rock band was formed on this day in 1975 when producer Kim Fowley put together The Runaways, featuring Joan Jett and future Bangle Michael Steele and Lita Ford, all members of The Runaways, 1975. It was on this day in 1978 the Rolling Stones song Miss You hit number one in America, knocking Andy Gibb's Shadow Dancing from a seven-week run at the top of the charts. It was on this day in 1980 Pat Benatar released her second album, Crimes of Passion. Hit Me With Your Best Shot was the big hit from the album, but her cover of the Young Rascals song You Better Run is got a place in history. A lot of folks know that the very first video played on MTV 1 year later in 1981 when it first came on the air was Video Killed the Radio Star by the Buggles. But did you know the second video played was Pat Benatar's video for You Better Run in 1981? On this day in 1981, also, Olivia Newton-John is awarded a star on the Hollywood Walk of Fame. It was on this day in 2022, Bad Bunny set out on his first stadium tour. 2021, Tony Bennett and Lady Gaga played the second of two sold-out shows at Radio City Music Hall in New York City. It was Tony Bennett's last performance because a week later, at the age of 95, Tony, who was diagnosed with Alzheimer's disease, announced that he was retiring from performing. And that is a look at today, August 5th.
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Old time rock and roll from Bob Seger and the Silver Bullet Band, starting up another great hour of great music. On the way, hang on for Post Malone with Morgan Wallen. Billy Idol's coming up. Here's Taylor Swift. It's The Fate of Ophelia.

0: had some help from Morgan Wallen, helping out Post Malone from F1 Trillion. Also music from Billy Idol, Moni Moni, Fate of Ophelia from Taylor Swift, and Old Time Rock and Roll from Bob Seger and the Silver Bullet Band. Bob made the announcement a couple of weeks ago. He's got a new project coming in September. It's an old project that's new again. Bob Seger is re-releasing his 2006 album, Face the Promise, for its 20th anniversary. And that will come out on September 18th with some new songs, some previously unreleased songs, and a remixed, remastered version. September 18th for Face the Promise from Bob Seger, if you want to pick that one up. Coming up in just a couple of minutes, hang on for more great music, including Madonna and No Doubt.
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0: It's My Life. No doubt, Gwen Stefani in the band and also NSYNC, I Want You Back. Open Your Heart from Madonna started that set of music. It's Joe with great music still to come from One Republic. Also, Billy Joel and Lisa Loeb and Nine Stories. Got to take a look at the birthday list, too. If you're having a birthday today on this 5th day of August, well, a happy, happy to you. We'll tell you who you share your birthday with as far as celebrities are concerned coming up later this hour.
1: With SRN News, I'm Jason Walker. New Mexico suing the Justice Department and Acting Attorney General Todd Blanche. New Mexico AG Raul Torres, he says they're seeking intervention from a judge in Washington accusing Blanche of stonewalling their criminal probe into Jeffrey Epstein's activities in Zorro Ranch.
2: We have been forced to file an action against the United States Department of Justice and Acting Attorney General Todd Blanche for their continued refusal to provide unrestricted and unredacted access to the complete Epstein file.
1: On Wall Street Wednesday, stocks close to their records for the day. Oil prices were relatively steady. S&P was off 13. The Dow gained 263. Crude, 79 a barrel. SRN News.
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10: 105.7 WDNY weather. Tonight stays around 70 with a slight chance of showers and thunderstorms and light southeasterly winds. Thursday turns warmer, near the mid-80s, with a slight chance of showers and thunderstorms and a chance of precipitation likely. Thursday night, showers and thunderstorms are likely. Then a slight chance of showers and thunderstorms with lows around 65. Currently, it's 73 degrees.

0: I can't give you the answers, so don't ask me why. Billy Joel and Don't Ask Me Why, wrapping up that set of music. Also heard from One Republic with Good Life. Let's take a look at that good birthday life today. Happy birthday to you. If your birthday is August 5, you share your birthday with Marsha. Yeah, Marsha Brady, that's Maureen McCormick, the actress, a decade birthday for Maureen. She is 70 today. Erica Slezak, who played Vicky on One Life to Live, the soap opera, is 80, also a decade birthday. A decade birthday for actor Jonathan Silverman. He is 60. Patrick Ewing, former NBA basketball star, is 64. Jesse Williams, the actor from Grey's Anatomy, is 45. Olivia Holt, the actress, turns 29. And Youngblood, the musician, is 29.
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0: This Love from Maroon 5, starting out another hour of music that you're going to love. Lots of it, too. Adele and Sheryl Crow coming up. Here's PYT. It's MJ.
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3: This ain't no disco. It ain't no country club either. This is LA.

0: Rumor has it from Adele, you might have heard the rumors that MySpace is coming back, and that is true. It's not a rumor. MySpace was very instrumental in helping kick off the career of that lady we just heard, Adele. She was speaking about it recently because of the rumors that MySpace could be coming back, and she was told to put some music up, some of her songs on MySpace, and she did, and she became a star, and MySpace was instrumental in doing that. The founders of MySpace have said recently they are planning on bringing MySpace back, but no timetable yet on when it will make its return. Coming up in just a couple of minutes, hang on for Olivia Dean, and we'll get Rickrolled with Rick Astley.
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5: 105.7 WDNY weather. Tonight stays around 70 with a slight chance of showers and thunderstorms and light southeasterly winds. Thursday turns warmer, near the mid-80s, with a slight chance of showers and thunderstorms and a chance of precipitation likely. Thursday night, showers and thunderstorms are likely. Then a slight chance of showers and thunderstorms with lows around 65. Currently, it's 73 degrees.

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0: That's The Way from Fastball, from their second album, All the Pain Money Can Buy, in 1998. The song was written by their lead singer, Tony Scalzo, based on a true story after he read an account in a newspaper about a disappearance of an elderly couple who were then found dead in their car many, many miles away from their intended destination. The song reached number 5 on the Billboard Hot 100 chart and got to number 1 in Canada. Fastball and The Way, released in 1998, and goes to top 5. Coming up in just a couple of minutes, hang on, music from American Authors and Sister Hazel just around the corner.
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I'm still standing, sir. Elton John going to be doing some shows out of our country. I'll tell you about that coming up in just a couple of minutes. Yes, Elton John with some live shows coming up. Coming up in just a couple of minutes, hang on for Bon Jovi and Phillip Phillips. Right now, it's the Backstreet Boys.

Enjoy the Silence. There's Depeche Mode. Also, right before that, Prince, When Doves Cry. The Purple Rain musical. Remember I told you about that Purple Rain musical that played in Minneapolis? It opened earlier this year. A stage adaptation of Prince's Purple Rain movie. Well, it's set to open now on Broadway next year in 2027. The show is based on the 1984 movie and album and will begin previews at New York City's Majestic Theater on March 12th of 2027. If you're a Prince fan, you might want to make the trek to the Big Apple to check that one out. John Mellencamp's out on tour right now. His Dance and Words tour continues. I've got John Mellencamp and The Cure

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2: 105.7 WDNY weather. Tonight stays around 70 with a slight chance of showers and thunderstorms and light southeasterly winds. Thursday turns warmer, near the mid-80s, with a slight chance of showers and thunderstorms and a chance of precipitation likely. Thursday night, showers and thunderstorms are likely. Then a slight chance of showers and thunderstorms with lows around 65. Currently, it's 72 degrees.

0: Futures and Taxes still continuing its long run at number one. Ella Langley there in Futures and Taxes and The Cure, Friday, I'm in Love. And Small Town from John Mellencamp, hitting the small towns and the big towns and cities with his Dance and Words tour, playing all the hits for the fans, and the fans are loving it. Coming up in just a couple of minutes, Pink and Mr. Mister with the number one song.
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0: You always hear these stories how people get catfished, or you go out on a first date and you think you met the perfect person for you to spend the rest of your life with, and then you find out 2 months later, they are nuts, right?
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0: Yep. 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We have an expert for that. It's coming.

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2: Well, here's something just a little bit different. 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
3: What you doing?
4: The viral video that started a Jimothy sensation this past July. The Seattle area raccoon with short spine syndrome providing inspiration for overcoming his challenges. That is no surprise, according to Kansas State University Extension wildlife expert Drew Ricketts.
5: They are a species that is incredibly adaptable. They're what we would call a generalist species if we're thinking about wildlife.
4: Meaning raccoons can eat just about anything and live just about anywhere. Food translates sometimes as what you feed a pet or what is in your trash can. Accommodation could mean a home attic or garage area. Damages are more than likely. And while the Jimothy video may reflect a cute and cuddly creature,
5: remember that these animals are wild. It's really important not to try to interact with them physically.
4: Posing a transmission threat for diseases such as rabies and canine distemper virus. I'm Rod Bain reporting for the U.S. Department of Agriculture in Washington, D.C.
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13: Here's what's happening in the five-county area. A book sale takes place at the Central Presbyterian Church at 133 Geneseo Street in Avon, Thursday, August 6th from 5 to 7 p.m., Friday the 7th from 3 till 7, and Saturday the 8th from 9 until 4. Dansville's second Saturday will be celebrated on August 8th from 11 to 2 with many, many downtown festivals. This month's theme is Heritage Day. It will also celebrate the new mural dedication starting at 10:30 that morning at the Sunrise Restaurant. Springwater Community Day will be held on Sunday, August 9th at Larry Canute Memorial Park on School Street. There'll be free admission, a pancake breakfast, a barbecue, and a whole lot more. The public is welcome to attend. And a takeout spaghetti dinner is slated for Wednesday, August 12th at the Livonia United Methodist Church at 21 Summer Street. It runs from 4:30 to 6, and all are welcome.
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3: With SRN News, I'm Jason Walker. The Israeli military says two of its soldiers have been killed in combat in southern Lebanon, and the Israeli army launching strikes in the same area in response to Hezbollah's violation of the ceasefire. North Korea added again. South Korea says Pyongyang has launched an unidentified projectile off its east coast. Ukrainian President Volodymyr Zelensky says the latest Russian missile and drone attacks killing at least 17 people and wounding 44 others, many of them civilians. And a drone with explosive has been found at an airport in Germany. It has been safely defused. Stocks holding close to the records on Wall Street. S&P 500 off 13 points. The Dow gained 263. SRN News.
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2: 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The Household Hazardous Waste and Electronics Recycling Day is scheduled for Saturday, August 15th from 8:30 a.m. to noon at the Schuyler County Shared Services Building, 910 South Decatur Street in Watkins Glen. Free event will accept a variety of household hazardous materials, including driveway sealer, pool chemicals, pesticides, paint, and other approved items. Residents also can recycle electronic waste, such as computer hard drives, monitors, printers, fax machines, cell phones, laptops, and other electronic devices. Car and light-duty truck tires also will be accepted for $3 a tire. Tires must be removed from rims. Performances at Honeyoy Lake will continue tomorrow, Friday, from 6:30 to 8:30 p.m. Tomorrow, August 7th, enjoy the music of Lion Eyes. Performances are free and open to the public. Performances at Honeyoy Lake are held at the gazebo on Route 20, Main Street. If it rains, the concert will be canceled. Saturday's Powerball jackpot will increase to an estimated $856 million as no players matched all six numbers in Wednesday night's drawing.
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4: 105.7 WDNY weather. Thursday brings a chance of showers and thunderstorms near 88 degrees with light southwesterly winds. Thursday night, more chance of showers and thunderstorms, then partly cloudy, around 70. Friday turns to showers and thunderstorms in the mid-80s, with precipitation likely. Saturday stays unsettled too, with a chance of showers and thunderstorms in the mid-80s. Currently, it's 72 degrees.
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5: If you're single, done with the dating apps, can't figure out where you're going to find somebody new, maybe it's not somebody new you were looking for.
6: Yeah.
5: An expert says it's totally cool to date your friend's siblings.
6: And past a certain age, right? Like, I mean, what are you going to say anyways? Everybody has to make their own decisions.
5: It's funny because when you think about it, you think like that's a high school thing. Like, yeah. You know, like, but the truth of the matter is if you're in your late 20s and your 30s, maybe even your 40s, or you're divorced and you start looking at your friends, brothers or sisters that are also single, you're like, wait a minute, I've known them my whole life. They're awesome. Why didn't I date them?
6: Well, if you're going through different things, right? Like if you've already gone through the apps and you've gone through the friends and, oh, let me go see who's going to be at the grocery store or at church or any of those other regular avenues, then you start looking at what's around you. But I would disagree. I'm not going to say that that's necessarily a good thing. Because I know them. I should definitely marry this person because I know them, because I met them, because we lived three doors down from each other. I don't know if that's a good idea.
5: If you've ever dated one of your friend's siblings, what went down? Did you tell the person before your friend? 1-800-330-9999.

0: giving terminally ill New Yorkers an end-of-life option. The Medical Aid in Dying Act allows eligible adults with a terminal illness and less than 6 months to live to request medication in order to end their lives. The law includes several safeguards, including approval from two physicians and a mental health evaluation. Patients also must be able to take the medication themselves. The LPGA Tour is returning to Corning. The tour was announced Wednesday, August 5th. Corning Incorporated will be the title sponsor. It's being held May 27th through the 30th, 2027, and will have a $5 million purse. The tour will be held at the Corning Country Club. Dansville's second Saturday is being held this Saturday, August 8th, from 11 a.m. to 2 p.m., with many downtown festivals, family fun activities, shopping, vendors, dining, and of course, live music. This month's theme is Heritage Day and includes the new Granua mural dedication. Central Presbyterian Church of Avon is holding a book sale. The church is located at 133 Geneseo Street in Avon. Friends only can search the books today, Thursday, August 6th from 5 to 7 p.m. Feel free to join at the door. Also Friday the 7th from 3 to 7 p.m. and Saturday the 6th from 9 to 4 with a bag sale from 2 to 4. All proceeds will go to support the Avon Free Library.
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3: AP Sports, I'm Lisa Dwyer. In his Los Angeles Dodgers debut, Tarek Skubal pitched six effective innings in a 5-1 loss to the Chicago Cubs. It was the first start for Skubal since he was acquired. In a blockbuster trade with Detroit on Saturday night, the two-time Cy Young Award winner says overall he was satisfied with his appearance, but...
4: You know, I probably should be a little better at first pitch strikes, and I think especially second or third time through...
3: George Lombard Jr. homered in the fifth inning of his major league debut after being called up by the New York Yankees, making the 21-year-old the first Yankees shortstop to homer in his big league debut. And a new NFL season means lots of changes, and 2026 features 10 new head coaches now in charge. The Tennessee Titans are in that group, turning to Robert Saleh, hoping to end a four-season skid. Lisa Dwyer, AP Sports.
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6: 105.7 WDNY weather. Thursday brings a chance of showers and thunderstorms near 88 degrees with light southwesterly winds. Thursday night, more chance of showers and thunderstorms, then partly cloudy, around 70. Friday turns to showers and thunderstorms in the mid-80s, with precipitation likely. Saturday stays unsettled too, with a chance of showers and thunderstorms in the mid-80s. Currently, it's 72 degrees.
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9: So this is awkward. 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
9: 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And I have noticed, I'm not looking at your computer.
8: Oh, no, you're not.
9: But the editing is right next to where your laptop is set up. And the fact that you have this many emails for this one place is somewhat alarming.
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9: Okay, it's coming up next. 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
2: It's always awkward when you walk by somebody's laptop at work and they have something completely inappropriate or odd up on their screen. You're like, what are you looking at? We're at work, right?
1: Oh, for sure. And you think to yourself, like, somebody would have learned that lesson by now. Like, early on in the 90s, okay, you didn't know better. Nowadays, you gotta know better.
2: I'm paranoid because my back is to the door and the door has a window. So I'm always, so I never look at anything because I just think that somebody's going to walk in and be like, hey, what are you looking at, Anna? Oh, you're shopping on Bloomingdale's again.
1: All right. Based on where your seat is, you're probably right.
2: Yeah.
1: That's smart.
2: 1-800-330-9999. What did you see on somebody's laptop while you were at work or school? Kayla.
3: So at work, the cubicle next to me, the guy is so sweet. And one day I wanted to talk to him and I looked over. He wasn't there, but his desktop was up and it was pictures, not naked, but there were pictures of literally the boss's wife all over his desktop, different of her in different stages of her life. And I just thought, this is just bizarre. So I asked him, because me and him have a relationship like that, and he was like, no, he doesn't even know her really well, but he thinks that she's an amazing partner, and he's manifesting his own partner. So he literally has pictures of the boss's wife to manifest his own wife.
2: That's
3: because
2: weirdo.
3: He just thinks that she's so amazing.
2: No,
1: you're fired. Yeah. No, you're fired. Get out of here.
2: I mean, imagine if I walked to somebody's cubicle and there was just pictures of my husband all over it, and she was like, I'm manifesting the man that you married.
1: I want a good man, like your man. Not your man, but I want a good man like your man.
2: I want like a guy
1: man.
2: Just like yours. Right. Like, it's one thing to say, like, just I hope like you find own. Somebody like your husband. It's another thing to put pictures of him up.
1: Have him part of a vision board.
2: There was a guy, he's
3: a
2: not here
3: board.
2: Anymore, and he used to have pictures of my ex-co-host all over his... This
1: what?
2: Thing.
1: What? Are you serious?
2: Yeah. And, you know, he would say it's because he was selling the show. And I'd be like, well, there's no pictures of me.
1: Right.
2: It was a little bit weird. And again, you know, I guess, okay.
1: I'm selling the show.
2: Yeah.
1: Yep.
2: I'm selling your show except
1: without
2: not
1: you.
2: A single pictures of you.
1: That's great. You know, sometimes that's the best way to appeal to a certain demographic, I guess.
2: Radio's weird. All right.
1: Dave, what'd you see on somebody else's computer?
4: So back in college, my best friend growing up from elementary school was my best friend through middle school, high school, and then we even went to college together. And so we were inseparable. We were close. And I started dating this girl. And we've been dating for a while, and he just never really seemed to take to her. He seemed to be a little jealous in the very beginning. But I still dated her. He and I were still best friends. And we were working on something together, and this was at the time of not instant messages like now, but you know, the little pings and chats that you would have up. And he started getting pings, and it was from my girlfriend.
1: Nice.
4: And I won't go into detail, but they actually were not enemies. They were very close. So
1: wow.
4: That ended two relationships.
1: Well, there's easier ways to find that out.
4: Not fun.
1: It'd be worse to show up to your apartment and find them kissing, I guess.
2: I mean, learn how to control your delivery options on your laptop.
1: Right. I mean,
2: especially
1: be smart about it.
2: When the person is in your class and they're your partner.
1: Let's get serious here.
2: Mary, what did you see on somebody's laptop at work or school?
5: So I had a coworker who was like obsessed with sumo wrestling. Sometimes I will walk past his computer and he will be watching sumo wrestling fights. So, I mean, I've never come across anybody who was into that. So it was really interesting.
1: You got to be
2: amazing.
1: Really into something to be seeking it out that way, right?
2: Were they a sumo wrestler themselves?
5: They were not.
2: Oh.
1: Of course not.
2: Oh.
1: You get a lot of sumo wrestlers in your office?
2: Why not?
1: I mean, because they're like 1,000-pound guys.
2: One of my friends does taekwondo.
1: No, that's way different. That is way different than being a sumo wrestler.
2: Well, I mean, I don't know. Maybe not. I mean, what's the difference? A few hundred pounds?
1: At least. I'm Raven.
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7: With SRN News, I'm Rich Thomason in Washington. Iran claims it's close to an agreement with Gulf neighbor Oman over the Strait of Hormuz. This comes after President Trump said that a deal to reopen the crucial waterway could be announced soon. Israel's military says two of its soldiers have died in combat in southern Lebanon, the first Israeli death since the implementation of a shaky truce between Israel and Iran-backed Hezbollah in June. South Korea says its neighbor to the north is at it again, North Korea launching a missile of some kind off its east coast. Cooler weather is helping crews battling wildfires around Spokane, Washington. Some 850 buildings, including many homes, have been destroyed by the fires. On Wall Street, the Dow futures are 167 points higher. NASDAQ futures down 106 points. More details, srnnews.com.
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11: United Way of the Southern Tier is hosting a back-to-school toiletry drive beginning today, Thursday, August 6. 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The drive runs through Friday, September 12th. Residents of Schuyler and Yates counties will have an opportunity this month to safely dispose of household hazardous waste and unwanted electronics during Schuyler County's annual recycling event. The Household Hazardous Waste and Electronics Recycling Day is scheduled for Saturday, August 15th from 8:30 a.m. to noon at the Schuyler County Shared Services Building, 910 South Decatur Street in Watkins Glen. Free event will accept a variety of household hazardous materials, including driveway sealer, pool chemicals, pesticides, paint, and other approved items. Residents also can recycle electronic waste, such as computer hard drives, monitors, printers, fax machines, cell phones, laptops, and other electronic devices. Car and light-duty truck tires also will be accepted for $3 a tire. Tires must be removed from rims. Performances at Honey Oil Lake will continue tomorrow, Friday, from 6:30 to 8:30 p.m. Tomorrow, August 7th, enjoy the music of Lion Eyes. Performances are free and open to the public. Performances at Honey Oil Lake are held at the gazebo on Route 20, Main Street. If it rains, the concert will be canceled. Saturday's Powerball jackpot will increase to an estimated $856 million as no players matched all six numbers in Wednesday night's drawing.
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4: 105.7 WDNY weather. Thursday brings a chance of showers and thunderstorms near 88 degrees with light southwesterly winds. Thursday night, more chance of showers and thunderstorms, then partly cloudy, around 70. Friday turns to showers and thunderstorms in the mid-80s, with precipitation likely. Saturday stays unsettled too, with a chance of showers and thunderstorms in the mid-80s. Currently, it's 72 degrees.
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5: Ooh, you in trouble.
6: Oh, boy, I heard that before.
5: Okay, do you remember, like, when you were in elementary school, middle school, high school, and you would get in trouble the way you would get punished?
6: Oh, yeah.
5: So,
6: I definitely remember.
5: There are so many different ways. Like, I look back and I, like, almost laugh about them because I'm like, you could never get away with that now. But one of my friend's daughters just got punished the other day. I wouldn't even really call it punished. It was... Well, I'll explain to you what's coming up next. And it made me laugh because I'm like, I can't believe that teachers still make kids do this.

0: Swim program sent us yesterday. The Dansville Swimming Program wrapped up another successful season with its annual Loon Lake Swim yesterday at 8 a.m. A record-setting group of 21 Mustang swimmers completed the challenging swim around the perimeter of Loon Lake, marking the conclusion of the program's five-week summer season. This year's event was especially significant as it was marked by the third consecutive year Mustang swimmers have taken on the Lake Swim. The 2026 group was the largest to participate in the tradition, demonstrating the continued growth of the program and the dedication of its athletes. Throughout the five-week session, swimmers focused on stroke technique and mechanics while building a camaraderie in preparation for the upcoming high school season. The Dansville Summer Swimming Program extends its sincere appreciation to Bernice and Paula Toma and the Loon Lake community for once again graciously allowing the program to launch from their docks. Additional thanks going out to Jim Welch Sr. for his assistance throughout the event and Captain Remington Welch, whose guidance and support on the water helped ensure a safe and successful swim around Loon Lake. With a summer program now complete, the focus shifts to the upcoming varsity season. The Dansville girls varsity swimming and diving team is expected to be highly competitive this fall and will open its season with a home dual meet on September 8th against Gage Chilai at 5 p.m. The team is looking forward to building and momentum gaining response throughout the summer as it prepares for another exciting season. Coach Conklin added, "Our swim families are the foundation of this program. Their support, encouragement, and commitment have helped us grow each year, and we truly wouldn't be where we are today without them." So a big salute to the Dansville Swim Program and Coach Ryan Conklin for taking on and conquering Loon Lake. And I guess there's probably some pictures out there floating around of that prestigious event as well. So a big salute to the upcoming swim program and swim season as we're going to blink our eyes in about a month from now. All of this is going to be underway. So enjoy the summer while it's here. 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I'm Frank Williams reporting for WDNY and WDXT Sports.
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3: 105.7 WDNY weather. Thursday brings a chance of showers and thunderstorms near 88 degrees with light southwesterly winds. Thursday night, more chance of showers and thunderstorms, then partly cloudy, around 70. Friday turns to showers and thunderstorms in the mid-80s, with precipitation likely. Saturday stays unsettled too, with a chance of showers and thunderstorms in the mid-80s. Currently, it's 73 degrees.
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4: Coming up next, Couples Court. 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
2: That's SRN News. I'm Rich Thomason in Washington. Senate committee could take a vote today on whether to hold Dr. Anthony Fauci in contempt of Congress, referring him to the Department of Justice for potential prosecution over his refusal to answer questions at a hearing on his handling of the COVID pandemic. Wisconsin is next up, the latest state where the battle over the direction of the Democratic Party will play out. The state's gubernatorial primary is Tuesday, pitting a far-left Democratic socialist against a challenger endorsed by Governor Tony Evers. The U.S. and Iran agree. Both parties say a deal is near on a crucial Middle East waterway, reopening the Strait of Hormuz. Israel's military says that two of its soldiers have died in combat in southern Lebanon, first Israeli death since the implementation of a truce between Israel and Hezbollah in June. The Dow futures up 133 points. This is SRN News.
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8: 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The drive runs through Friday, September 12th. Residents of Schuyler and Yates counties will have an opportunity this month to safely dispose of household hazardous waste and unwanted electronics during Schuyler County's annual recycling event. The Household Hazardous Waste and Electronics Recycling Day is scheduled for Saturday, August 15th from 8:30 a.m. to noon at the Schuyler County Shared Services Building, 910 South Decatur Street in Watkins Glen. Free event will accept a variety of household hazardous materials, including driveway sealer, pool chemicals, pesticides, paint, and other approved items. Residents also can recycle electronic waste, such as computer hard drives, monitors, printers, fax machines, cell phones, laptops, and other electronic devices. Car and light-duty truck tires also will be accepted for $3 a tire. Tires must be removed from rims. Performances at Honey Oil Lake will continue tomorrow, Friday, from 6:30 to 8:30 p.m. Tomorrow, August 7th, enjoy the music of Lion Eyes. Performances are free and open to the public. Performances at Honey Oil Lake are held at the gazebo on Route 20, Main Street. If it rains, the concert will be canceled. Saturday's Powerball jackpot will increase to an estimated $856 million as no players matched all six numbers in Wednesday night's drawing.
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4: 105.7 WDNY Weather. Thursday brings a chance of showers and thunderstorms near 88 degrees with light southwesterly winds. Thursday night, more chance of showers and thunderstorms, then partly cloudy, around 70. Friday turns to showers and thunderstorms in the mid-80s, with precipitation likely. Saturday stays unsettled too, with a chance of showers and thunderstorms in the mid-80s. Currently, it's 75 degrees.
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7: It's something that we all had as kids, and now the generation growing up, I don't think they have these anymore.
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0: Money managers in recent days targeting their information systems. Some of the world's largest hedge funds, along with several private equity firms, were targeted as part of the assault. France next week will ban unsolicited telemarketing calls under a new law aimed at protecting consumers from intrusive sales pitches and shielding vulnerable people from the fraudulent commercial practices. The law, backed by the French government, enters into force on August 11th. For the Wall Street Business Report, I'm Bill Alexander in Washington.
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2: 105.7 WDNY weather. Thursday brings a chance of showers and thunderstorms near 88 degrees with light southwesterly winds. Thursday night, more chance of showers and thunderstorms, then partly cloudy, around 70. Friday turns to showers and thunderstorms in the mid-80s, with precipitation likely. Saturday stays unsettled too, with a chance of showers and thunderstorms in the mid-80s. Currently, it's 76 degrees.
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0: When was the last time you cheated at something? 14% of people will cheat while playing card games or board games. And something about that made me smile because my grandfather, he was a cheater. He was a card cheater. He would have cards in his pocket. He would have cards behind his back. He would be sitting on a card. And it's, you know, looking back, growing up, and he didn't care that we were his grandchildren in six. He used to cheat with us all the time. He always had a win.
1: You know what? Listen, though. So was it a thing that he would cheat with the kids all the time because he thought it was funny?
0: Oh,
1: or would
0: cheat
1: he cheat
0: adult.
1: In like an adult game?
0: Oh, too? No.
1: I can't stand that person.
0: Oh, yeah. No, my grandfather, if he could have figured out a way to count cards at the casino, would have. But yeah. Unfortunately, he wasn't quite there.
1: Yeah, it's quite a racket when you're doing something like that. You know, the way I always looked at it like is cheating, it's got to be worth it to win, mm-hmm. right? So, you know, when you get into talking about cheating at things that you think that the risk is worth the reward, you're probably talking about incarceration. So I've always been like, no, I play it straight.
0: The only thing I ever cheated at, I was really thinking about this because I look back on that fondly. But if there was a track and I had to run it for school, or if as a grown adult, if I go to a track, I will cut the corners as hard as I can.
1: You're not sticking to those lanes.
0: I don't. When I used to work out with a trainer, she'd be like, do 20 push-ups. The minute she would turn her head, I'm paying this woman. I would do six and be like, done. I did it. Like, why? I have no idea why I'm so lazy when it comes to my self-health.
1: Oh, wow. We need a break, I guess.
0: I guess.
1: Wow.
0: What's the last thing you cheated at? 1-800-330-9999. It doesn't have to just be board games or card games. But if it is, what's the game of your choice to cheat at? Lydia.
2: So the last time I cheated was when I was playing Candyland with my daughter. When her head was turned to the TV we had on in the background, I moved up several spaces, and thankfully she didn't notice. So the game ended shortly after that, and I put her to bed.
0: The cheating with your kids is fascinating to me. Because I never let my kids win,
1: right.
0: But I would never cheat either. Why did you feel the need for that? Just because you wanted it to hurry up and be over?
1: Yeah, you got to move up to bedtime.
0: Yeah.
2: Precisely.
0: Oh. Yeah.
1: Some of those games can take forever. Shoots and Ladder, I don't think, is one of them.
0: No.
1: But listen, when they're doing that thing where they're like, oh, I need to do my homework now, or, oh, can we just play one more? Or, oh, read me another one. You know when they're dragging it out. I'm with you. Like, sometimes you got to do what you got to do.
2: Mm. Thank you for understanding.
0: Bob, how about you? Last time you cheated.
3: So I'm kind of a big Pokemon fan, and I was replaying the original blue version, and there's a cheat you can do to get Mew that isn't the fake. This is probably doesn't matter, but there's the whole thing where there's a truck in the Cerulean. There's the third city. That's not how you do it. It's you go to the second badge above, and you like teleport in the middle of a fight, and you can get Mew, and it's really cool. And that was the last time I cheated.
0: Bobby, no one knows what you're talking about, but here's what I do know.
1: Thank you.
0: Yeah. Remember when there was Super Mario Brothers?
1: Oh, no. Here we go. Give it to me. Do you remember it?
0: Left, right, up, down. Was that it?
1: Yes. And then it was like select start or something.
0: Yeah.
1: Yes. A, B, yeah, select start. Something like that. Give me a couple of minutes. I'm confident we can figure it out.
0: Those cheat codes, though, are meant for people to know when to use.
1: Well, if I go to the second level, I can find Mew, and you know what? Don't listen to us.
0: There's plenty of people out there that know exactly what you're talking about.
1: Far more, actually.
0: Right. True.
1: They're like, okay, boomer.
0: When was the last time that you actually cheated at something? 1-800-330-9999.
1: I'm Raven.
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5: With SRN News, I'm Rich Thomason in Washington. There is talk of a pending agreement to reopen the Strait of Hormuz. Iran says a deal with its Gulf neighbor Oman is close at hand. President Trump, speaking in Nevada, said that he was ready to lower the boom on Iran, and that, he says, is what brought Tehran back to the bargaining table. Never quiet for very long, North Korea is making more noise again, firing some sort of a missile off its east coast, that according to the South Koreans. Crews taking advantage of cooler weather to start getting a handle on wildfires that have displaced tens of thousands of people around Spokane, Washington. However, forecasters say that hotter, drier, and windier weather is on the way in coming days. On Wall Street, the Dow futures are up 95 points, while the Nasdaq futures are off 214. The S&P futures, 4 points higher. More details at srnnews.com.
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18: 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The drive runs through Friday, September 12th. Residents of Schuyler and Yates counties will have an opportunity this month to safely dispose of household hazardous waste and unwanted electronics during Schuyler County's annual recycling event. The Household Hazardous Waste and Electronics Recycling Day is scheduled for Saturday, August 15th, from 8:30 a.m. to noon, at the Schuyler County Shared Services Building, 910 South Decatur Street in Watkins Glen. Free event will accept a variety of household hazardous materials, including driveway sealer, pool chemicals, pesticides, paint, and other approved items. Residents also can recycle electronic waste, such as computer hard drives, monitors, printers, fax machines, cell phones, laptops, and other electronic devices. Car and light-duty truck tires also will be accepted for $3 a tire. Tires must be removed from rims. Performances at Honey Oil Lake will continue tomorrow, Friday, from 6:30 to 8:30 p.m. Tomorrow, August 7th, enjoy the music of Lion Eyes. Performances are free and open to the public. Performances at Honey Oil Lake are held at the gazebo on Route 20, Main Street. If it rains, the concert will be canceled. Saturday's Powerball jackpot will increase to an estimated $856 million as no players matched all six numbers in Wednesday night's drawing.
17: From the Genesee Now Newsroom, I'm Ken Haight.
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22: 105.7 WDNY weather. Thursday brings a chance of showers and thunderstorms near 88 degrees with light southwesterly winds. Thursday night, more chance of showers and thunderstorms, then partly cloudy, around 70. Friday turns to showers and thunderstorms in the mid-80s, with precipitation likely. Saturday stays unsettled too, with a chance of showers and thunderstorms in the mid-80s. Currently, it's 77 degrees.
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0: Cheater. Are you a cheater? 14% of Americans openly admit that whenever they play board games or card games, that they cheat, even with their kids. Is it ever all right to admit that you're a cheater? Be honest. What was the last thing you cheated at and why? 1-800-330-9999. Some of you are shameless. Wait till you hear this caller. No mercy for the kids. It's

0: celebrate Dansville's rich heritage at Second Saturday Dansville on August 8th. 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
5: 105.7 WDNY weather. Thursday brings a chance of showers and thunderstorms near 88 degrees with light southwesterly winds. Thursday night, more chance of showers and thunderstorms, then partly cloudy, around 70. Friday turns to showers and thunderstorms in the mid-80s, with precipitation likely. Saturday stays unsettled too, with a chance of showers and thunderstorms in the mid-80s. Currently, it's 77 degrees.
6: So this is awkward.
7: Have you ever been at work or maybe at school and you walk by somebody and they're looking at something really strange on their laptop?
8: Oh, yeah, of course.
7: Raven, so every day I have to walk past where Raven sits to get to his microphone to record something. Mm-hmm. And I have noticed I'm not looking at your computer.
8: Oh, no, you're not.
7: But the editing is right next to where your laptop is set up. And the fact that you have this many emails for this one place is somewhat alarming.
8: They think of me a lot. That's all.

0: 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More of today's hits, too, with Zed coming up.
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0: One great hit after another, working from the office or from home. Liz Stark with Taylor Swift on the way.
1: SRN News, I'm Rich Thomason in Washington. The Senate Homeland Security Governmental Affairs Committee has done it, voting to hold Dr. Anthony Fauci in contempt of Congress, referring him to the Justice Department for potential prosecution. Stemming from Fauci's repeated refusal to answer questions at a hearing last week, focusing on his handling of the COVID-19 pandemic. Iran claims it's close to a deal with its Gulf neighbor Oman about the Strait of Hormuz. This comes after President Trump said that a deal to reopen that crucial waterway could be announced soon. And Mr. Trump says it was his threat of a major attack on Iran that got Tehran to go back to the bargaining table. On Wall Street this morning, stocks are mixed. The Dow is trading about 24 points lower, while the Nasdaq is up 53 points, and the S&P 500 index ahead 13 points. This is SRN News.
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2: 105.7 WDNY weather. Thursday brings a chance of showers and thunderstorms near 88 degrees with light southwesterly winds. Thursday night, more chance of showers and thunderstorms, then partly cloudy, around 70. Friday turns to showers and thunderstorms in the mid-80s, with precipitation likely. Saturday stays unsettled too, with a chance of showers and thunderstorms in the mid-80s. Currently, it's 77 degrees.

0: Taylor Swift, part of a better mix of today and yesterday to keep you company in your workday. Liz Stark, glad to be with you. And there is some talk online about Travis Kelce having what is being called a dad body since he got married to Taylor Swift. And I don't know what these people are talking about, because have you seen Travis Kelce? Hardly, just hardly. And also, it wouldn't be that soon. All right. That's not even how metabolism works. Anyway, I think he looks great. They look great. Going to be a fun NFL season. Still to come, we've got more great hits from today and yesterday. Gautier on the way.
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0: Lady Gaga, Bruno Mars, part of a better mix of today and yesterday. To keep you company in your workday, I'm Liz Stark with Hootie and the Blowfish coming up and Pat Benatar on the way.
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1: With SRN News, I'm Rich Thomason in Washington. His Senate committee has voted to hold Dr. Anthony Fauci in contempt of Congress. Senator Rand Paul, chair of the Homeland Security Committee, he says there is nothing whatsoever punitive about it.
2: Seeking the truth is not a witch hunt. Accountability is not vengeance. Accountability is what stands between the American people and a repeat of the mistakes and the very real consequences of the past.
1: The vote follows Fauci's repeated refusal to answer any questions during last week's hearing on the COVID-19 response. He refused to answer after delivering a statement attacking Paul's motives. The committee voted to refer Fauci's case to the Department of Justice for possible prosecution. Watching Wall Street this morning, the Dow is trading about 143 points lower. The Nasdaq is up 36 points. This is SRN News.
3: 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That's when BTO was taking care of business. Dave Loggins invited us to please come to Boston. Paper Lace remembered the night Chicago died, and Billy Preston got nothing from nothing. 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

0: celebrate Dansville's rich heritage at Second Saturday Dansville on August 8th. At 10:30, the Granula mural will be dedicated, and a new historical marker will be unveiled in a joint ceremony at the mural site at the north wall of Sunrise Restaurant on Main Street. From 11 a.m. to 2 p.m., enjoy vendors, specials, activities, shopping, and dining downtown, plus live music by Connie and Henry. 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
1: 105.7 WDNY weather. Today brings a chance of showers and thunderstorms near 88 degrees with light west winds. Then tonight stays unsettled with a chance of showers and thunderstorms before turning partly cloudy around 70. Friday looks wetter, with showers and thunderstorms and precipitation likely in the mid-80s. Friday night keeps showers and thunderstorms around 65. Currently, it's 80 degrees.

0: One great hit after another. Well, you work, Liz Stark. So glad to be with you. And the CDC announcing that salmonella outbreak that sickened over 300 people across 27 states has been linked to jalapeno peppers, and a lot of restaurants already pulling the peppers off of their menus. So a heads up on that, and if you have them in your fridge, perhaps. So just so we're clear, no lettuce, no peppers. Awesome. You can always find out more when you visit the FDA's website, or again, you can always check it out at the CDC. Coming up, Green Day.
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2: With SRN News, I'm John Scott. Crews have taken advantage of cooler weather to begin getting a handle on wildfires that have displaced tens of thousands of people around Spokane, Washington. But hotter, drier, windier days lie ahead. The wildfires, three of them, have destroyed at least 850 buildings and evacuated 67,000 people. A Senate committee votes in favor of holding former NIH Director Dr. Anthony Fauci in contempt of Congress for refusing to testify about the origins of the COVID virus. President Trump says an agreement to reopen the Strait of Hormuz is imminent, but U.S. officials insist Washington will not accept Iranian control over access to the strait. In health news, the FDA approving a new flu vaccine for older people. The first made with the same mRNA technology that was key to ending the pandemic. It's for adults age 50 and older. This is SRN News.
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5: 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The Household Hazardous Waste and Electronics Recycling Day is scheduled for Saturday, August 15th from 8:30 a.m. to noon at the Schuyler County Shared Services Building, 910 South Decatur Street in Watkins Glen. Free event will accept a variety of household hazardous materials, including driveway sealer, pool chemicals, pesticides, paint, and other approved items. Residents also can recycle electronic waste, such as computer hard drives, monitors, printers, fax machines, cell phones, laptops, and other electronic devices. Car and light-duty truck tires also will be accepted for $3 a tire. Tires must be removed from rims. The LPGA Tour is returning to Corning. The tour was announced Wednesday, August 5th. Corning Incorporated will be the title sponsor. It's being held May 27th through the 30th, 2027, and will have a $5 million purse. The tour will be held at the Corning Country Club. Central Presbyterian Church of Avon is holding a book sale. The church is located at 133 Geneseo Street in Avon. Friends only can search the books today, Thursday, August 6th, from 5 to 7 p.m. Feel free to join at the door. Also, Friday, the 7th, from 3 to 7 p.m., and Saturday, the 6th, from 9 to 4, with a bag sale from 2 to 4. All proceeds will go to support the Avon Free Library.
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10: Well, here's something just a little bit different. Today we've got a special report on raccoons.
11: What you doing?
12: The viral video that started a Jimothy sensation this past July.
1: The Seattle area raccoon with short spine syndrome, providing inspiration for overcoming his challenges. That is no surprise, according to Kansas State University Extension wildlife expert Drew Ricketts.
11: They are a species that is incredibly adaptable. They're what we would call a generalist species if we're thinking about wildlife.
1: Meaning raccoons can eat just about anything and live just about anywhere. Food translates sometimes as what you feed a pet or what is in your trash can. Accommodation could mean a home addict or garage area. Damages are more than likely. And while the Jimothy video may reflect a cute and cuddly creature,
11: remember that these animals are wild. It's really important not to try to interact with them physically.
1: Posing a transmission threat for diseases such as rabies and canine distemper virus. I'm Rod Bain reporting for the U.S. Department of Agriculture in Washington, D.C.
10: Our pearl of wisdom today is short and sweet and gets right to the point. It tells us that the best way to get even is to forget about it. That's your pearl of wisdom. You're on the farm, and I'm Hitch.
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13: The Wall Street Business Report. I'm Rich Thomason. Nintendo's first quarter profit surged 53.5%, driven by the success of the Super Mario movie and strong demand for the Switch 2 console. The company reported a profit of $933 million April through June, compared to $608 million a year ago. However, quarterly sales dipped 9.5% to $3.3 billion. Disney's solid third quarter was driven by a $1 billion box office haul from Toy Story 5, as well as the draw of its U.S. theme parks, helping to offset continued weakness in international tourism. France is banning unsolicited telemarketing calls starting next week. It follows years of people's complaints. The new law aims to protect consumers from intrusive calls and fraud. For the Wall Street Business Report, I'm Rich Thomason.
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15: Here's what's happening in the five-county area. 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Thursday, August 6th from 5 to 7 p.m., Friday the 7th from 3 till 7, and Saturday the 8th from 9 until 4. Dansville's second Saturday will be celebrated on August 8th from 11 to 2 with many, many downtown festivals. This month's theme is Heritage Day. It will also celebrate the new mural dedication starting at 10:30 that morning at the Sunrise Restaurant. Springwater Community Day will be held on Sunday, August 9th at Larry Canute Memorial Park on School Street. There'll be free admission, a pancake breakfast, a barbecue, and a whole lot more. The public is welcome to attend. And a takeout spaghetti dinner is slated for Wednesday, August 12th at the Livonia United Methodist Church at 21 Summer Street. It runs from 4:30 to 6, and all are welcome.
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17: Mary Maud, age 74, of Dansville, New York, died Monday, August 3rd, 2026, at UR Noyes Medical Center in Dansville, New York. She was born the daughter of William and Mary Overbaugh Maud on February 12th, 1952, in Brooklyn, New York. She resided at Witter IRA on Moore Street in Dansville. She is survived by her sister, Madeline Roblin of Franklin Square, New York, and several nieces, nephews, and cousins, including Agnes Carolee of West Fulton, New York. She is also survived by her friends and staff at Witter IRA in Dansville. She was predeceased by her parents, William and Mary Maud. No prior calling. Graveside services will be held on Friday, August 7th at 1 p.m. at Holy Rood Cemetery at the chapel in Westbury, New York. A life celebration will be held at Witter IRA, 48 Moore Street, Dansville, New York, 14437, on Monday, August 17th at 1 p.m. Memorials may be made to one's favorite charity. 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
19: 105.7 WDNY weather. Today brings a chance of showers and thunderstorms near 88 degrees with light west winds. Then tonight stays unsettled with a chance of showers and thunderstorms before turning partly cloudy around 70. Friday looks wetter with showers and thunderstorms and precipitation likely in the mid-80s. Friday night keeps showers and thunderstorms around 65. Currently, it's 81 degrees.

face it, yesterday's favorite's a perfect mix of music to keep you feeling good in your workday. I'm Liz Stark with a throwback from Psychedelic Furs.

0: One Republic Secrets, part of a better mix of today and yesterday, working from the office or from home. We want to bring you music that makes you feel good. Miley Cyrus coming up.
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3: So if you're walking for exercise, you may want to ditch your romantic partner and go solo, because couples who walk together for exercise, turns out they don't get the health boost they're hoping for. Purdue University found that both partners slow down compared to when they're walking alone, especially if they hold hands. They looked at romantic couples ranging in age from 25 to 80, and to their surprise, a large number of couples, even if they've been together for years, held hands while they walked. And the researchers say, quote, "It's hard to maintain speed with linkage." It turned out people walked fastest when they walked alone and slowest when holding hands with a significant other. So, if you want an emotional boost, walk with a partner. But if you want exercise, the experts say you're better off going for a walk alone. I'm John Tesh with today's Intelligence for Your Life Minute.
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0: One great hit after another. Well, you work, Naked Eyes on the way. 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
1: Here's a check of the local sports report brought to you by Dansdale Chevrolet at 139 Franklin Street. I'm Frank Williams reporting for WDNY and WDXT Sports. Well, today's sports report circles around Loon Lake. What does beautiful downtown Loon Lake have to do with the sports season? Well, let me read you a letter that Coach Ryan Conklin from the Dansville Mustang Swim Program sent us yesterday. The Dansville Swimming Program wrapped up another successful season with its annual Loon Lake Swim yesterday at 8 a.m. A record-setting group of 21 Mustang swimmers completed the challenging swim around the perimeter of Loon Lake, marking the conclusion of the program's five-week summer season. This year's event was especially significant as it was marked by the third consecutive year Mustang swimmers have taken on the lake swim. The 2026 group was the largest to participate in the tradition, demonstrating the continued growth of the program and the dedication of its athletes. Throughout the five-week session, swimmers focused on stroke technique and mechanics while building a camaraderie in preparation for the upcoming high school season. The Dansville Summer Swimming Program extends its sincere appreciation to Bernice and Paula Toma and the Loon Lake community for once again graciously allowing the program to launch from their docks. Additional thanks going out to Jim Welch Sr. for his assistance throughout the event and Captain Remington Welch, whose guidance and support on the water helped ensure a safe and successful swim around Loon Lake. With the summer program now complete, the focus shifts to the upcoming varsity season. The Dansville girls varsity swimming and diving team is expected to be highly competitive this fall and will open its season with a home dual meet on September 8th against Gage Chilai at 5 p.m. The team is looking forward to building and momentum gaining response throughout the summer as it prepares for another exciting season. Coach Conklin added, "Our swim families are the foundation of this program. Their support, encouragement, and commitment have helped us grow each year, and we truly wouldn't be where we are today without them." So a big salute to the Dansville swim program and Coach Ryan Conklin for taking on and conquering Loon Lake. And I guess there's probably some pictures out there floating around of that prestigious event as well. So a big salute to the upcoming swim program and swim season as we're going to blink our eyes in about a month from now. All of this is going to be underway. So enjoy the summer while it's here. 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I'm Frank Williams reporting for WDNY and WDXT Sports.
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4: 105.7 WDNY weather. Today brings a chance of showers and thunderstorms near 88 degrees with light west winds. Then tonight stays unsettled with a chance of showers and thunderstorms before turning partly cloudy around 70. Friday looks wetter with showers and thunderstorms and precipitation likely in the mid-80s. Friday night keeps showers and thunderstorms around 65. Currently, it's 82 degrees.

0: A perfect mix of music for your workday. Liz Starr, glad to be with you today. National Root Beer Float Day. I remember the first time my son tried a root beer float. He loves vanilla ice cream. I thought for sure it would be a hit. He was, I think, around 7 at the time, and he was not a fan. He did not like it at all. He's 15 now, so maybe we'll try again. Coming up, more great hits from today and yesterday. Rihanna on the way.
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0: Adele, part of a better mix of today and yesterday, working from the office or from home. Liz Stark with Justin Bieber and the Pretenders still to come.
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4: 105.7 WDNY weather. Today brings a chance of showers and thunderstorms near 88 degrees with light west winds. Then tonight stays unsettled with a chance of showers and thunderstorms before turning partly cloudy around 70. Friday looks wetter, with showers and thunderstorms and precipitation likely in the mid-80s. Friday night keeps showers and thunderstorms around 65. Currently, it's 83 degrees.

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0: Celebrate Dansville's rich heritage at Second Saturday Dansville on August 8th. 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
7: 105.7 WDNY weather. Today brings a chance of showers and thunderstorms near 88 degrees with light west winds. Then tonight stays unsettled with a chance of showers and thunderstorms before turning partly cloudy around 70. Friday looks wetter with showers and thunderstorms and precipitation likely in the mid-80s. Friday night keeps showers and thunderstorms around 65. Currently, it's 84 degrees.

0: One great hit after another. While you work from the office or from home, Liz Stark, glad to be with you. It's been a long week, but Friday almost here. Weekend will be here before you know it. You got this. Miley Cyrus coming up.
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3: Here's what's happening in the five-county area. 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Dansville's second Saturday will be celebrated on August 8th from 11 to 2 with many, many downtown festivals. This month's theme is Heritage Day. It will also celebrate the new mural dedication starting at 10:30 that morning at the Sunrise Restaurant. Springwater Community Day will be held on Sunday, August 9th at Larry Canute Memorial Park on School Street. There'll be free admission, a pancake breakfast, a barbecue, and a whole lot more. The public is welcome to attend. And a takeout spaghetti dinner is slated for Wednesday, August 12th at the Livonia United Methodist Church at 21 Summer Street. It runs from 4:30 to 6, and all are welcome.
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5: 105.7 WDNY weather. Today brings a chance of showers and thunderstorms near 88 degrees with light west winds. Then tonight stays unsettled with a chance of showers and thunderstorms before turning partly cloudy around 70. Friday looks wetter with showers and thunderstorms and precipitation likely in the mid-80s. Friday night keeps showers and thunderstorms around 65. Currently, it's 85 degrees.
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2: 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It's the TJ Show, and who knew that cleaning the kitchen could make so many good things happen for a person? 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
1: With SRN News, I'm John Scott. President Trump, in remarks from Las Vegas, says the U.S. was ready to attack Iran when Iranian officials asked to resume the talks.
2: We were set for the biggest attack of any attack, and we've hit them very hard for the last few months. But we were all set for the biggest attack since World War II. And they called me and they said, please don't do it. Let's talk. And then they said, we never said that. You know what? The fake news knows they did say that. But we are talking. Let's see what happens.
1: The U.S. insists that it will not accept Iranian control over access to the Strait of Hormuz. Crews taking advantage of cooler weather to begin getting a handle on wildfires that have displaced tens of thousands of people around Spokane, Washington. But hotter, drier, and windier days lie ahead. This is SRN News.
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8: 105.7 WDNY weather. Tonight brings a chance of showers and thunderstorms, then patchy fog, with temperatures around 65 and light southeasterly winds. Friday stays unsettled with showers and thunderstorms, likely in highs in the mid-80s. Friday night, showers and thunderstorms continue. Then a chance of showers and thunderstorms, with lows around 65 and light southerly winds. Saturday keeps a chance of showers and thunderstorms. Currently, it's 86 degrees.
0: 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There's something about what happens in the bedroom that is splitting up couples, and it's not what you think. We'll get to this in the news a few moments away on the TJ Show.

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2: With SRN News, I'm John Scott. A new Tennessee congressional map making its debut in primary elections. Voters picking nominees in the new 9th congressional district, which now stretches east of Memphis all the way to the Nashville area. President Trump has endorsed State Senator Brent Taylor in the Republican primary in the district. The Democratic contest features State Representative Justin Pearson and State Senator London Lamar. The president's administration plans to overhaul Head Start, a key early education program for the nation's poorest children. Changes would encourage more local decision-making by eliminating many federal regulations. Stocks edging lower on Wall Street as prices for oil rose. The Dow lost 464 points. The NASDAQ dropped 15 points today, and the S&P was down 13. This is SRN News.
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7: A new law is now in effect, giving terminally ill New Yorkers an end-of-life option. The Medical Aid in Dying Act allows eligible adults with a terminal illness and less than 6 months to live to request medication in order to end their lives. The law includes several safeguards, including approval from two physicians and a mental health evaluation. Patients also must be able to take the medication themselves. United Way of the Southern Tier is hosting a back-to-school toiletry drive beginning today, Thursday, August 6. The drive supports children in need around Chemung and Stemen counties by providing them with essential hygiene items. The drive runs through Friday, September 12th. Performances at Honeoy Lake will continue tomorrow, Friday, from 6:30 to 8:30 p.m. Tomorrow, August 7th, enjoy the music of Lion Eyes. Performances are free and open to the public. Performances at Honeoy Lake are held at the gazebo on Route 20, Main Street. If it rains, the concert will be canceled. Mansville's Second Saturday is being held this Saturday, August 8th, from 11 a.m. to 2 p.m., with many downtown festivals, family fun activities, shopping, vendors, dining, and of course, live music. This month's theme is Heritage Day and includes the new Granua mural dedication.
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2: With the Wall Street Business Report, I'm John Scott. Stocks edged lower on Wall Street as oil prices rose and more company earning reports rolled in. The S&P 500 fell 0.2%, just below the record it reached on Tuesday. The Dow fell 0.9%, and the NASDAQ composite fell 0.1%. Warner Brothers Discovery rose after reporting better-than-expected earnings. Honeywell Aerospace slumped after turning in results that fell well short of the forecast. European markets mostly rose. Asian markets closed mostly lower. The price of Brent crude rose nearly 4%. Treasury yields moved higher in the bond market. The Dow lost 464 points to close at 53,885. The NASDAQ dropped 15 to 26,348. The S&P down 13 to 7709. For the Wall Street Business Report.
11: Have you ever wondered about the history of watermelon? Research indicates that watermelon has been a summertime staple for thousands of years, first domesticated in Africa and carried along ancient trade routes into the Mediterranean and Asia. Early varieties of watermelon weren't the sweet red fruit that we know today. They were pale, hard, and valued mainly for their ability to store water. By the 1600s, watermelon reached the American South, where farmers and plant breeders shaped it into the juicy, sweet, refreshing crop beloved in American gardens today. If you want to grow your own watermelons, just be sure to plant the seeds in warm soil and give the plants plenty of room.
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13: Here's what's happening in the five-county area. 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This month's theme is Heritage Day. It will also celebrate the new mural dedication starting at 10:30 that morning at the Sunrise Restaurant. Springwater Community Day will be held on Sunday, August 9th at Larry Canute Memorial Park on School Street. There'll be free admission, a pancake breakfast, a barbecue, and a whole lot more. The public is welcome to attend. And a takeout spaghetti dinner is slated for Wednesday, August 12th at the Livonia United Methodist Church at 21 Summer Street. It runs from 4:30 to 6, and all are welcome.
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15: Mary Maud, age 74, of Dansville, New York, died Monday, August 3rd, 2026, at UR Noyes Medical Center in Dansville, New York. She was born the daughter of William and Mary Overbaugh Maud on February 12, 1952, in Brooklyn, New York. She resided at Witter IRA on Moore Street in Dansville. She is survived by her sister, Madeline Roblin of Franklin Square, New York, and several nieces, nephews, and cousins, including Agnes Carolee of West Fulton, New York. She is also survived by her friends and staff at Witter IRA in Dansville. She was predeceased by her parents, William and Mary Maud. No prior calling. Graveside services will be held on Friday, August 7th at 1 p.m. at Holy Rood Cemetery at the chapel in Westbury, New York. A life celebration will be held at Witter IRA, 48 Moore Street, Dansville, New York, 14437, on Monday, August 17th at 1 p.m. Memorials may be made to one's favorite charity. 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
16: 105.7 WDNY weather. Tonight brings a chance of showers and thunderstorms, then patchy fog, with temperatures around 65 and light southeasterly winds. Friday stays unsettled with showers and thunderstorms, likely in highs in the mid-80s. Friday night, showers and thunderstorms continue. Then a chance of showers and thunderstorms, with lows around 65 and light southerly winds. Saturday keeps a chance of showers and thunderstorms. Currently, it's 86 degrees.
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0: 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This is the TJ Show. I found myself in an unusual situation. First, I was out to lunch with my friend Damien, which was fine. We were catching up. I love Damien.
1: Yeah, that's awesome. That's great.
0: And after the lunch, I got a text message from him that left me feeling a little uneasy. It simply said, I have a confession to make.
1: Okay.
0: What is it?
1: You're probably wondering what's going on, yeah.
0: And he suggested we meet in person.
1: Oh, serious. But you guys were literally at lunch together.
0: Yeah, I was like, well, why didn't he just tell me while we were together? So I said, all right, so we meet up. And I didn't know what to expect. And so I took precaution and I did set up a couple microphones.
1: That's weird, TJ.
0: Thank you for meeting me here, Damien.
2: You're welcome. I didn't know how to respond.
0: Why are you laughing?
2: Because...
0: Well, I thought you had something serious to tell me.
2: I do.
0: We were getting lunch together, and afterwards you sent me a text message that said you have something that you needed to tell me.
2: Correct. Are you ready?
0: Yeah, that's why we're here.
2: Okay. While we were eating and discussing the things you're discussing the entire time, in my pocket was a little rubber ducky.
0: What do you mean?
2: Like, I sat in my car before a meeting and I had to put it in my pocket.
0: Why did you do that?
2: Because it feels good to have a rubber ducky in my pocket.
0: And that's what you wanted to tell me?
2: Yes, I'm sorry. I didn't tell you then. It was just, it's hard to express something like that.
0: So were we eating lunch the whole time and you were thinking about the rubber ducky in your pocket?
2: Correct.
0: What's the purpose of it?
2: In case you need a rubber ducky. It's better to have a rubber ducky and not need it than need a rubber ducky and not have it.
0: But where would you need a rubber ducky?
2: Like, say it's tubby time and you need a rubber ducky, you have it. Or if there you see...
0: It's never tubby time in the middle of a lunch.
2: Look, you say there'd be no tubby time in the middle of lunch, but what if I want one?
0: You want there to be tubby time in the middle of lunch?
2: Of course. It's my favorite time of the day.
0: Okay, well, thank you for telling me all this.
2: You're welcome.
0: Well, I don't know what's so funny. I wasted a lot of time coming here, setting up microphones. You could have just texted me this.
2: I had to tell you in person. You can't just text somebody you have a rubber ducky.
0: All right, well, I appreciate you admitting this to me. Thank you.
2: You're welcome.
1: What in the world?
0: I don't know what to do with this other than, well,
1: what?
0: I showed up for him and we talked about it, and there it is. It was a rubber ducky in his pocket. And I don't know why, but maybe it made him feel a little safer.
1: Maybe it's a comfort thing? Yeah, like a safety ducky, like a safety blanket?
0: Or in case there's a tubby time that happens in the middle of lunch. Damien is a very unique person. This is the TJ Show.
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5: So if you're walking for exercise, you may want to ditch your romantic partner and go solo, because couples who walk together for exercise, turns out they don't get the health boost they're hoping for. Purdue University found that both partners slow down compared to when they're walking alone, especially if they hold hands. They looked at romantic couples ranging in age from 25 to 80, and to their surprise, a large number of couples, even if they've been together for years, held hands while they walked. And the researchers say, quote, it's hard to maintain speed with linkage. It turned out people walked fastest when they walked alone and slowest when holding hands with a significant other. So, if you want an emotional boost, walk with a partner. But if you want exercise, the experts say you're better off going for a walk alone. I'm John Tesh with today's Intelligence for Your Life Minute.
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0: celebrate Dansville's rich heritage at Second Saturday Dansville on August 8th. At 10:30, the Granula mural will be dedicated, and a new historical marker will be unveiled in a joint ceremony at the mural site at the north wall of Sunrise Restaurant on Main Street. From 11 a.m. to 2 p.m., enjoy vendors, specials, activities, shopping, and dining downtown, plus live music by Connie and Henry. Rain or shine, don't miss this unique Second Saturday Dansville on August 8th. 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
5: 105.7 WDNY weather. Tonight brings a chance of showers and thunderstorms, then patchy fog, with temperatures around 65 and light southeasterly winds. Friday stays unsettled with showers and thunderstorms, likely in highs in the mid-80s. Friday night, showers and thunderstorms continue, then a chance of showers and thunderstorms, with lows around 65 and light southerly winds. Saturday keeps a chance of showers and thunderstorms. Currently, it's 83 degrees.
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1: With SRN News, I'm Keith Peters in Washington. A Senate committee votes in favor of holding former NIH Director Dr. Anthony Fauci in contempt of Congress for refusing to testify about the origins of the COVID virus. Correspondent Laura Winters reports.
2: All he had to do was tell the truth.
3: The Senate Homeland Security Committee, led by Chair Rand Paul, voting to hold Anthony Fauci in contempt of Congress. This follows Fauci refusing to answer any questions, invoking the Fifth Amendment 111 times. Here's how the vote went down.
4: Mr. Chairman, on the vote of those present, the yeas are 8, the nays are 5. On the vote by proxy and for the record only, the yeas are 0, the nays are 2. On this vote, the yeas are 8, the nays are 5, and the motion is agreed to.
3: Laura Winters reporting.
1: On Wall Street, the Dow down by 464 points, the S&P lower by 13. 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
5: With the News Flash, I'm Trey Westerberg on 105.7 WDNY. This update brought to you by Progressive. New York State is awarding more than $9 million in cybersecurity grants to 153 local water projects. The funding comes as federal officials warn of targeted cyber attacks against water and wastewater systems nationwide. Officials say the grants will help municipalities strengthen protections against potential threats to critical infrastructure. A federal judge has blocked New York State from enforcing its ban on masked ICE agents, ruling the law improperly regulates federal officers. The judge said immigration enforcement policies are controlled by the federal government while other parts of New York's immigration law remain in effect. New York State has officially taken ownership of the new Highmark Stadium, marking a major milestone for the Buffalo Bills. The 1.6 million square foot stadium will host its first public event August 8th before the Bills' first regular season home game on September 17th. I'm Trey Westerberg with your News Flash.
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15: 105.7 WDNY weather. Tonight brings a chance of showers and thunderstorms, then patchy fog, with temperatures around 65 and light southeasterly winds. Friday stays unsettled with showers and thunderstorms, likely in highs in the mid-80s. Friday night, showers and thunderstorms continue, then a chance of showers and thunderstorms, with lows around 65 and light southerly winds. Saturday keeps a chance of showers and thunderstorms. Currently, it's 83 degrees.
0: It's the TJ Show, and it may be more challenging to go up against the robots than we think. Well, at least in this one town. We'll get to it a few moments away. It's coming up on the TJ Show.

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1: With SRN News, I'm Keith Peters in Washington. Senator Mitch McConnell is returning to his home.
2: Kentucky Republican Senator Mitch McConnell says he's leaving a rehabilitation center and will continue his recovery from home. The 84-year-old former Senate Majority Leader was first admitted to a hospital almost 2 months ago. McConnell disclosed weeks later he fell and was undergoing physical therapy. He gave no specific date for his return to the Capitol, but senators are expected to leave Washington soon for the traditional August recess. McConnell's absence shrinks the Republican majority in the Senate. He is determined to finish out his seventh term, which ends in January. Ed Donahue, Washington.
1: A down day on Wall Street with the Dow dropping by 464 points, the Nasdaq lower by 15, with the S&P 500 declining by 13. This is SRN News.
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7: 105.7 WDNY weather. Tonight brings a chance of showers and thunderstorms, then patchy fog, with temperatures around 65 and light southeasterly winds. Friday stays unsettled with showers and thunderstorms, likely in highs in the mid-80s. Friday night, showers and thunderstorms continue, then a chance of showers and thunderstorms, with lows around 65 and light southerly winds. Saturday keeps a chance of showers and thunderstorms. Currently, it's 80 degrees.
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